remember, that changed. 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I heard you moved to Austin, got an apartment and settled down. And every once in a while, I start texting, write a paragraph, but then I delete the message. Think about you like a pastime. I could cry you a river, get you baptized. Or I wasn't ready to act right. Used to

comes by my house, climbed up on top of me, knowing that you're looking good, climbed up on top of me. 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
0: Queima Power Dance.